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1: 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Jadi merapat buruan yuk, sambil pastinya stay tune, dengerin terus DJ FM Surabaya. Just like Summer said, it's 12 to 12. Meskipun kalau Kiki enggak yang 12 to 12 ya, 3 to 6 lah. Tapi gak apa-apa, yuk sini.

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